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1: Double R with the factory rims. I got the 90 to use, the version of the bribes, I'm really a threat.
0: It's got to the point that I don't even care. I got jewels in a safe that I don't even wear.
1: Bro, I'll do it for some shoes and some clothes. You'll see what it'll do for a necklace. Right, sure, look like a spider. It's crawling a dollar on just her accessories. She made me wanna go harder. I like her whole aura. I think I'm obsessed with her.
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0: Hey yo, hey yo, it's the big bad MC Shabba the Lyrical Dapper. 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Big things are going, more fire. How you mean? Where me born and me grow in a London. Big up our jungle is massive.
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1: 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We're not going nowhere. We never there late, we're always there soon. Thank you, Jaya Rice, Croydon in the morning. Oh yes, you keep us sheltered like a awning. Out there.
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0: 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I'll be playing music you know and love, from Trenchtown to Jonestown to Tivoli. 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

0: 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I'll be bringing you timeless hits to vibe to every Thursday from 3 to 5pm. But you see me, I like to do things differently and play you some tunes you may have even forgotten about. Sure, we'll throw in the classics you love, but expect to hear those underrated bangers of the past that you just won't hear anywhere else. Good vibes, throwback anthems, and laid-back chatter that will make your Thursday feel like a Friday. Be sure to join me, Carrera Chanel, right here on Croydon FM. 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
1: 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I'm going to talk about Crider. You know the thing said, this is busy signal as I watch you now. Big up. Keep the music blasting.
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1: Some breaking news this hour. Strictly Come Dancing icon and former MP Anne Widdecombe has died at the age of 78. She served as Conservative MP for over two decades before representing the Brexit Party as a member of European Parliament. But she was perhaps best known in recent years for her appearance on Strictly, where she was partnered with Anton Dubek. Elsewhere today, Andy Burnham's almost certain to become the next Prime Minister, securing the backing of 322 Labour MPs. Phil Towers has more.
2: Well, nominations for Keir Starmer's replacement opened yesterday, and while Andy Burnham's one vote short of securing the position, the outgoing leader doesn't normally nominate a candidate, so there's virtually no hope for any challenger. Al Carnes, who's seen as the only potential alternative, has thrown his support behind the Makerfield

0: MP. Mr. Burnham says he's deeply grateful to those who've backed him and that he'll bring a new approach to politics.
1: Edinburgh is facing a second day of disruption after a fire at a historic building. The site of the old Debenhams department store suffered significant damage after the fire yesterday. A consultation is underway to make vapes less appealing to children. Among the proposals include selling them in plain packaging, making them only black, white or grey, and using simpler names for flavour descriptions. England's chief medical officer is warning that sitting down for too long can be damaging to your health. It comes as part of new evidence gathered for the updated UK exercise guideline. Paul Farmer is the CEO of Age UK.
2: The guidance and the chief medical officer is saying that small amounts of physical activity really do make a difference. And yes, it helps us to build up to that 150 minutes a week that everybody should be doing. But small steps can make a big difference.
1: And some England fans say it's one rule for one and one for another after Jarrell Quansah was handed a two-match ban over his red card against Mexico. FIFA had been criticised for overturning the USA's Florin Balogun suspension following a call from Donald Trump, but there'll be no appeal available for Thomas Tuchel's side. That's the latest from Radio News Hub. I'm Frankie Hersine.
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1: Andy Burnham's set for his coronation as Prime Minister. Phil Towers has more.
2: Well, it's because the Makerfield MP secured the backing of 322 Labour MPs after nominations for Sir Keir Starmer's successor opened yesterday. That means he's just one vote short of securing the premiership outright. But the outgoing leader tends not to cast a nomination, meaning there won't be enough for any other MPs to challenge him. Well, Mr. Burnham says he's deeply grateful to those who've thrown their support behind him. He's also promising to approach politics differently after apologising for Labour's stance on Gaza.
1: Anne Widdecombe, former Conservative MP, member of European Parliament and Strictly Come Dancing icon, has died at the age of 78, described as forthright and hard-hitting in her views. She served in Parliament for over two decades before becoming a prominent Brexit campaigner, but she'll also be remembered for her Strictly performances, winning plenty of fans along the way. Edinburgh is facing a second day of disruption after a fire at a historic building. The site of the old Debenhams department store suffered significant damage. The fire broke out yesterday, destroying the roof and the top floor. Vapes could be sold in plain packaging to stop them appealing to children. The Health Secretary in England, James

0: James Murray says it's part of a consultation, which also suggests that devices should only come in one of three colours too.
1: We all know that the way that some of the vaping products are promoted, with very colourful packaging and names that might be aimed at children and young people, that's wrong, because we want to make sure that, as well as being a smoke-free generation, we want children and young people not to start vaping in the first place.
0: June's record heatwave brought a blow to retailers as the uncomfortable temperatures kept shoppers away from the high street. That's according to the British Retail Consortium. It comes as temperatures soar to 34 Celsius in another heatwave today. And England defender Jarrell Quansah has been handed a two-match ban after his red card against Mexico. Usually a straight red would carry a one-match ban in the World Cup, but the tackle was deemed serious foul play. It's after the USA's Florin Balogun's suspension was overturned following a Donald Trump intervention. Some fans say it's one rule for one and one for another. For On Radio News Hub, I'm Frankie Hersine.
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0: figure it. My name is Roger B. Join me on the Mystic Soul Sessions each and every Saturday afternoon between the hours of 4 and 6 p.m. If you like your music with soul, it's the place to be.
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1: Andy Burnham set for his coronation as Prime Minister. Phil Towers has more.
2: Well, it's because the Makerfield MP secured the backing of 322 Labour MPs after nominations for Sir Keir Starmer's successor opened yesterday. That means he's just one vote short of securing the premiership outright. But the outgoing leader tends not to cast a nomination, meaning there won't be enough for any other MPs to challenge him. Well, Mr. Burnham says he's deeply grateful to those who've thrown their support behind him. He's also promising to approach politics differently after apologising for Labour's stance on Gaza.
1: Anne Widdecombe, former Conservative MP, member of European Parliament and Strictly Come Dancing icon, has died at the age of 78, described as forthright and hard-hitting in her views. She served in Parliament for over two decades before becoming a prominent Brexit campaigner, but she'll also be remembered for her Strictly performances, winning plenty of fans along the way. Edinburgh is facing a second day of disruption after a fire at a historic building. The site of the old Debenhams department store suffered significant damage. The fire broke out yesterday, destroying the roof and the top floor. Vapes could be sold in plain packaging to stop them appealing to children. The Health Secretary in England, James Murray, says it's part of a consultation, which also suggests that devices should only come in one of three colours too.
3: We all know that the way that some of the vaping products are promoted with very colourful packaging and names that might be aimed at children and young people, that's wrong, because we want to make sure that as well as being a smoke-free generation, we want children and young people not to start vaping in the first place.
1: June's record heatwave brought a blow to retailers as the uncomfortable temperatures kept shoppers away from the high street. That's according to the British Retail Consortium. It comes as temperatures soar to 34 Celsius in another heatwave today. And England defender Jarrell Quansah has been handed a two-match ban after his red card against Mexico.

0: Usually a straight red would carry a one-match ban in the World Cup, but the tackle was deemed serious foul play. It's after the USA's Florin Balogun's suspension was overturned following a Donald Trump intervention. Some fans say it's one rule for one and one for another. For On Radio News Hub, I'm Frankie Hersine.
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1: 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We're not going nowhere. We never there late, we're always there soon. Thank you, Jaya Rice, Croydon in the morning. Oh yes, we keep we sheltered like a awning. Out there.
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zombie. You see? 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That's my bipolar. 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Yeah!

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2: South London, are you ready? Full House Bingo Brunch is celebrating its second anniversary on Saturday the 18th of July at the Prince of Wales Brixton. 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
3: 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We've been for years in variety. Charlie Knickerbocker, now we're going to be in high.

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2: She's laughing before she even says it.
1: And Rosie.
2: D-A-B.
1: We're also online via CroydonFM.com and major streaming directories. Thank you so, so much for tuning in. I've got a frog in my throat.
2: Oh my days.
1: I really have. Yes, a change in the weather. Anyway, mustn't comment on the weather. Listen, I'm Pauline.
2: I'm Rosie.
1: Yeah, and we're here with you until 12 noon. And the focus of today's show is all about the movies, isn't it, Rosie?
2: It is.
1: Meaning that all the tunes played will be from old and not so old movies as to the topics we will be discussing, isn't it?
2: Too true.
1: Yeah, we're looking forward to that. So you're going to hear all about the movies. But Rosie, you know, tell everybody how they can kind of follow the aunties, because we're just so popular now. No, well, seriously.
2: It's true. After a little stint with Stormzy, man.
1: See, we have to bring in Stormzy. Exactly. Even though that happened weeks ago, it's still with us, isn't it, Rosie?
2: It's still with us.
1: Exactly. Anyway.
2: Even talking to people in the week, they've just like been saying, oh, I've just seen you on Insta. And I said, what, only just?
1: Exactly. Yeah, some people are just seeing it. Yeah.
2: You know, our Instagram is at Friday with the Aunties, which is one word. Yeah. And just always remember we're available to be contacted on WhatsApp and your studio.
1: Absolutely.
2: So, you know, we hope you enjoyed the show today, because we will, because it's all talking about films and stuff we love.
1: Absolutely.
2: So, keep it locked, as they say.
1: Absolutely, keep it locked. Listen, we kicked off the show with a song called Calypso, and that was by the late, great Louis Armstrong.
2: Yeah.
1: His voice is recognisable. And I was saying to Rosie just before we play it, do you remember what film that is from? And it's actually from the 1956 movie. We weren't even born then. We're aunties, but we weren't even born then. I mean, I was born a couple of years after that. But anyway, from the 1956 movie High Society, in which Louis Armstrong played a fictionalized version of himself. His character kind of served as a kind of a Greek chorus musical narrator and a supportive friend of the protagonist in the film. That was Dexter, who was played by Bill Crosby. You were saying something earlier on, Rose, that was really interesting about black people at that time in movies.
2: Yeah, they were always like the musicians.
1: Yeah.
2: Always in, like, you know, in the background, because even though they were forefront when they were playing the music, because they'd put the cameras on the band, it's like they didn't get that kind of high profile like the Bing Crosbys and the Bob.
1: Yeah, they didn't have the starring role, did
2: they?
1: Yeah,
2: no.
1: but
2: they were there doing their
1: music. And it was nice for us as young, you know, just young kids. Okay, we're talking about all about the movies, but you know, we were seeing this at home, and when we were all grown up and had money, we went to the pictures, but lots of things happened before that, and we're going to share that with you.
2: Exactly.
1: What we're going to do, we're going to move on now to play two more tunes. One is actually God Bless the Child. I'll say something more about that now. It's about Billie Holiday, and it's from the 1972 biographical drama, and that starred Diana Ross, isn't it, Rosie? Lady Sings the Blues.
2: Exactly, yeah.
1: And she played Billie Holiday.
2: That was a brilliant
1: wasn't it? Yeah. The soundtrack for that is just amazing,
2: exactly.
1: Isn't it?
2: She was amazing.
1: She was amazing, yeah. And that's going to be followed by Didn't I Blow Your Mind by the Delphonics. And that was from the 1997 movie Jackie Brown. Oh, my God, starring Pam Grier. Do you remember that?
2: I love her. And she was hot.
1: Yeah, she was hot. And if you don't know the movie, Pam Grier, her role was a resourceful, middle-aged African-American flight attendant who gets caught between the law and a dangerous arms dealer. And Samuel L. Jackson was in it. So was Chris Tucker. And, oh, my God, our man Robert De Niro, because we love him, don't we? Both of us
2: In
1: fact, I have to say this now. I was actually going to name my son De Niro, and his dad said, what? Anyway.
2: What?
1: Anyway.
2: You're mad?
1: You're mad, innit? But, Rosie, let's just play that. Keep it locked.

0: have pulled me here. But God bless the child that's got his own.
1: Croydon FM. We are culture.

0: C-H-O-O-N, tune. Yeah, that was a tune.
1: That's Carrie's.
0: Yeah, that's how I, yeah, whenever I message the Summer Croydon FM's DJ, I say tune spelled C-H-O-O-N, because that is a tune, isn't it? The Delphonics, yeah. And that was a great movie, wasn't it?
1: Tunes
0: were It's true. Choose for choose.
1: And you could actually understand them, hear every single word.
0: And there wasn't, we didn't, you know, when we're sort of thinking about tunes, C-H-O-O-N-S for the show, we're not having to look for kind of radio clean edit. Do you know what I mean, Rosie?
1: That's true, actually, because there's none of that in it.
0: There's none of that. Do you know what I mean? But we are where we are, and it is what it is. But today's show is all about the movies. Yeah. So, Rosie, what's your recollection of your first movie, not on TV, but that you went to the cinema. We call it cinema. What do people call it now?
1: Or Everyman. Yeah, we used to call it pictures as
0: pictures.
1: Well.
0: We went pictures, didn't we?
1: Yeah, we went pictures. Well, gosh, mine would have been like some, because remember, I wasn't allowed to go cinema when I was younger. I knew she was going to laugh. It was seen as...
0: Sorry.
1: She's such a girl. See?
0: She had to go to church. So there's nothing wrong with that.
1: Exactly.
0: Everyone's going to message the student. Now, don't bother messaging the student. I'm not hating. I just thought that was funny when she first told me.
1: And I've told her this so many times before. And she still always laughs. You know what I mean? No. When we was growing up, yes, I had to go to church. And going to the cinema was seen as a secular thing. So it wasn't something we did. So I didn't really go to the cinema until I was sort of like an adult.
0: 30. When she met me. No, she met me before. I kind of led her to really bad.
1: You're so stupid.
0: Oh, no. Oh my gosh.
1: Oh my days. Yes. Okay. So I think my first adventure really, because you remember... Shush, Pete.
0: I'm sorry.
1: I can't remember the name of the film, but remember like when everybody used to go late night pictures and watch Kung Fu films?
0: Absolutely. It was all of those films, wasn't it? Yeah.
1: And my brother used to go and I said to him, can I come with you?
0: Yeah.
1: And I went with him and he had a little posse that he went with and I went and I watched like late night Kung Fu movie.
0: Yeah.
1: But that's because I was at my dad's house. I was staying at my dad's house, and so I went with my brother and his friends. Yeah. But my dad was really worried. He was still up when we got in. Like,
0: can you imagine back in the days? Because like you, I went with my brothers to watch the Kung Fu. They were really bad movies when you think about it now.
1: They were chronic, but we thought they were great.
0: Well, I don't know why they were late night, but you went to Tooting.
1: I went to Tooting.
0: Rosie's a Balham girl. I'm a Brixton girl, so we went to the ABC in Brixton. And... it was just ridiculous, really. And everyone got excited by it, isn't it? It wasn't even the likes of, like, Bruce Lee was in it. It was really unknown.
1: Yeah. But it was just a Kung Fu movie.
0: It was a Kung Fu and the padding.
1: Everybody was into Kung Fu
0: exactly.
1: at that time.
0: Yeah.
1: You know what I mean?
0: Yeah. It's around the time the song Everybody was Kung Fu fighting.
1: And everybody was doing the movement.
0: Exactly.
1: Even the clubs when you were dancing.
0: I think that's my first memory as well. Yeah, definitely.
1: Yeah, the late night Kung Fu movies.
0: The late night Kung Fu movies. But listen, we're going to move on and we're going to play a couple of tunes. We played this last year when we were thinking about... International Father's Day, and one of Rosie's favorite film, I know it is, it's In the Heat of the Night. So we're going to hear about that, we're going to say some more about that, and then we're going to play the theme tune from Shaft, and we'll tell you more about that, so keep it locked.

0: Oh my word. Was that not a tune?
1: Exactly.
0: Listen,
1: that brings back some memories.
0: Yeah, we kicked it off, which I know is one of Rose's favourite movies, and mine, but Rose's, because we spoke about it a while ago when we were being interviewed.
1: Yeah,
0: it was In the Heat of the Night by Ray Charles, and it was taken from the 1967 movie of the same name, starring the one and only
2: Sidney Poitier.
0: Absolutely. It's a classical masterpiece of performance by him as a detective whose character serves as a powerful cinematic symbol of dignity, professional excellence, and kind of quiet defiance against systemic racism through a tense homicide investigation. That's a movie, isn't it? And I know what your favourite bit is, but we probably can't say it on air. Anyway, and that was followed by Shaft by Isaac Hayes. And, you know, it's about a minute or so before, probably 2 minutes before you hear the lyrics, but it's powerful, isn't it? But that's as in the movie Shaft, and that starred Richard Roundtree, who everybody fancied.
1: Tell me about that.
0: Afro. We'll come back and tell you how much we fancy him in a minute. But he played kind of a suave, tough talking and fiercely independent black private detective navigating through the gritty streets of Harlem and Greenwich Village. And Samuel L. Jackson, I get your views about that, starred in the role. They did a kind of a follow-up, didn't they, in 2000. Yeah. It was an updated
1: movie.
0: That was a good version.
1: That was
0: all right. Yeah. But wasn't Richard Roundtree the business?
1: Of course he was.
0: Honestly.
1: Yeah, I think there couldn't be any woman out there who couldn't say that they didn't think he was hot.
0: And actually, he aged really beautifully as
1: well. He did.
0: He didn't have the afro, but he aged beautifully.
1: Because then he went on to make other things.
0: And he was in the Shaft movie anyway.
1: He did. He made the...
0: With Samuel L. Jackson, he made a cameo appearance. But Samuel L. Jackson, he's a cool dude, isn't he?
1: Of course he's cool.
0: So he, with that long black leather coat... Even in
1: Do you
0: the
1: know
0: heat.
1: What? Everyone had them. Do you remember? Yes. Everybody had them coats.
0: And afros, instead of wet look. Anyway.
1: Even one of my bosses at work had it.
0: Are you kidding me?
1: Yeah, I don't think he got the relevance of it. He just got it because it was in fashion. But when he walked in with it and I said to him, you're with the times. He goes, what do you mean, Rosie?
0: Yeah.
1: You
0: know. And also, I think as black people, it was just so powerful to see this black man and Sidney Poitier as well taking a lead.
1: Exactly.
0: And the role
1: and
0: that he played and how...
1: positive role, not a negative
0: Absolutely.
1: Role.
0: That's the point, isn't it?
1: They always wanted to cast people as drug dealers or drug addicts.
0: Absolutely.
1: Whereas Sidney was a police officer, a high-ranking police officer.
0: I'm telling you.
1: And Shaft was a detective actually going out there, you know, roaming the streets and solving the crimes and
0: tell
1: you know,
0: me about
1: he was
0: it.
1: A hero, basically.
0: Exactly. Yeah. Exactly.
1: Yeah.
0: All right, we're going to hear.
1: I just say one more
0: of course
1: thing.
0: You can. Sorry, Rosie.
1: Just about the Shaft theme.
0: Yeah.
1: Yeah. It earned Isaac Hayes. He made history because he got an Oscar.
0: Oh.
1: As the first black composer to win an Academy Award.
0: Listen, that
1: for the
0: soundtrack. Thank you. That's because it was amazing, wasn't it?
1: It was, and you just hear it. The thing is about these soundtracks.
0: Yeah.
1: Is you're still hearing them now.
0: Yeah.
1: And these young children think they're new things, you know.
0: Yeah, and it lasts the test of time because you can play that in 20 years' time.
1: Yeah, it's about
0: 30
1: longevity.
0: Years' time. Exactly.
1: And all these tunes have that. So,
0: I'm telling you.
1: So, yeah.
0: See, it's so the aunties do their thing, isn't it, Rosie? It's so we do our thing. Yeah.
1: Exactly.
0: We're going to go to some reggae now and... we're going to hear from The First Is Harder They Come, which is a classic. I'd say, you know,
1: definitely.
0: By the late, great Jimmy Cliff. We'll say more about that. And then we're going to hear a tune, Police and Thieves, and we will tell you where that come from.
1: Exactly.
0: So keep it a luck. Boyd and FM.

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1: And we are the aunties. I'm Pauline.
2: I'm Rosie.
1: Yeah, and we're here with you until 12 noon. And today's show is all about
2: the movies.
1: The movies. So the tunes you're hearing and what our topic, our discussion will be about the movies. So what we just played, the first one was The Harder They Come. Oh my God. By the late and great Jimmy Cliff. A couple of weeks ago, Rosie, when we were celebrating, can't remember what we were celebrating. We're talking about Black Appreciation Month. Yeah. And we kind of went through some, and the music genres, yeah, different. Yeah. And we talked about Jimmy Cliff. But he starred in what was the title of the 1972 Harder They Come, one of the best movies of all time, which tells a gritty story about the exploitation of poor and the dark side of the music industry. Yeah. Did you have any more on that you wanted to say about that? Harder They Come.
2: Yeah, because the actual album itself.
1: Oh my God, that's another classic.
2: Yeah, it was selected for preservation in the US National Recording Registry for its cultural significance.
1: Okay.
2: Yeah.
1: Yeah, brilliant.
2: So,
1: yeah.
2: You know, that's a first.
1: Yeah, that's
2: and well
1: amazing.
2: Done to Jimmy Cliff winning Jamaican.
1: I'm telling you, I remember years ago, we went to Jamaica because I celebrated my 60th in Jamaica, and we had a villa. What, Rosie? What are you going to say?
2: I'm going to wind her up now.
1: Right, here we go.
2: I'm going to wind her up.
1: What now? What?
2: And she forced us all to sit there and watch this film. We want you to do something different, but she forced us.
1: Not really. She's such a liar. I know. She's winding me up. But we did. We had a movie night, didn't we?
2: Night.
1: We had a movie night, and this is the movie that we watched. And it was really important that we watched it in Jamaica and all together.
2: Yeah.
1: And we know all the words. We know all the tune.
2: And we know the parts that we.
1: We know the parts exactly. There were some special bits in that film, so that brings back memories of Jamaica.
2: It brings up really good memories
1: As well.
2: Yeah.
1: And that was followed by a tune called Police and Thieves by Junior Marvin. That was the one in the club, isn't it, Rosie? That everyone went crazy for. And that's actually from the 1978 cult classic Jamaican film Ruckus.
2: Yes.
1: I can't remember it, you know, Rosie. I really can't remember it.
2: It was in the film, but it wasn't written for the film.
1: No, exactly. It wasn't written for the film. Yeah. But basically, Rockers is really about a real-life reggae musicians playing fictionalized versions of themselves. So you had the likes of Big Ute, you had Burning Spear, you had Robbie Shakespeare, you had Gregory Isaac, Jacob Miller to name but a few, rather than professional actors just playing themselves.
2: Exactly.
1: So yeah, so that was a tune, isn't it?
2: Yes, but it was.
1: It just brings back memories of clubbing as well.
2: It does.
1: But not making a connection with the film. Do you remember Rockers? I can't remember.
2: I do remember Rockers.
1: Do you?
2: Yeah.
1: I have to go back and watch these movies again, isn't it?
2: But it also featured, you know, in Guy Ritchie's film.
1: Yes. Of course it did.
2: Lock,
1: Stock and Two Smoking Barrels. Absolutely.
2: Because what they tend to do with this one is use it for films.
1: Yes.
2: Yeah. And it said that another one was called Rude Boy. I don't remember seeing that one.
1: No.
2: But it features the version, because remember the Clash covered
1: it
2: had their version and it had his version
1: good.
2: But I don't remember the film
1: but it's a tune though, isn't it?
2: Exactly.
1: Tune, and people go wild when you go to party, big people party. Not young people, but big people party.
2: You know what I mean? Big people know half would behave.
1: Half would behave, exactly. All right. We're going to hear two tunes. We're going to move on now. The first is it's Call Again by Janet Jackson. And this is from the 1983 romantic drama Poetic Justice. Do you remember that?
2: Is that the one with Idris?
1: No. This is an old one, yeah.
2: Oh, that's where she played that youngster.
1: Yeah, exactly. She's a hairdresser.
2: I can see the picture with her in that flat cap.
1: So it's written and directed by the great John Singleton. Janet Jackson also performed the film's Oscar-nominated theme song, which we are going to hear, and she played that alongside Tupac. And the premise of the movie is about coming together of two characters, a grieving hairdresser who hides from the world through her poetry, and an aspiring rapper dealing with the stresses of being a single father and how the dynamics of the relationship unfold. And that's going to be followed by a tune called Me and You by Tony Tone. Again, we mentioned this group a couple couple of weeks ago. A couple of weeks ago. And that song featured in the coming of age 1991 drama movie, again directed by John Singleton. This man died too young. Anyway, it was from Boys in the Hood, which followed follows three childhood friends: Cuba Gooding Jr., Morris Chestnut, who's so hot now, isn't he? Didn't rate him in that film, but he's hot. And Ice Cube, and it's about growing up amidst the rising gang culture, I should say, poverty and police brutality in South Central Los Angeles. So keep it locked.

0: is it?
1: Yep.
0: Sure is, yeah. Okay, yeah, so we were talking in between about, like, Boys in the Hood. What a movie, eh?
1: It certainly was. I was just saying I watched it quite recently as well.
0: Nah. It's a classic, isn't it?
1: Yeah, it is. And it shows if you can get caught up in the wrong crowd.
0: Yeah.
1: And sometimes you don't even have to be caught up in it if you get what
0: I mean, exactly.
1: You know, and sometimes it's like today, it's just by association, isn't it?
0: Absolutely. You know?
1: And then it's sometimes you need to see certain things for you to think, I do need to change my life.
0: Exactly.
1: And also, what showed was two really, even though the parents weren't together. Yeah, but they were still working for one common goal. And that was to make sure that he didn't
0: steer by the wayside. Absolutely.
1: And that they had him focused on where he needed to go.
0: And also the role that, you know, you can be a mother and a father, but you can't, because men have different roles.
1: Exactly.
0: And women have different roles in their children's lives, and the impact of that, either positive or not so positive. So you spot on with that, Rosie. Yeah.
1: You know,
0: spot on with that.
1: And I think that's why I watch it over and over again.
0: Yeah.
1: I think that's important for people to see.
0: Absolutely. You know? And also those guys, Cuba Gooding Jr. and Maurice Chestnut, they went on
1: to do bigger.
0: Absolutely. Yeah, so good on them.
1: Yeah, they're still like actors and performers that I admire.
0: I know I've said it already, but Maurice Chestnut, he's so hot. I've gone off him a little bit, Rosie. Ice Cube is lovely.
1: And I met Cuba. I've got a photo with
0: Cuba.
1: Yes, you have.
0: Yeah, you have. But I went off, because you know me, I go off people
1: when they do certain roles.
0: What
1: role did he do?
0: Yeah. He was really behaving badly in The Best Man.
1: Oh, The Best Man. Oh, yes.
0: Towards the end, because I know he lost his wife, but he was carrying on really bad.
1: Yeah.
0: and
1: it's
0: so,
1: only a program.
0: No, Rosie, sometimes it's a bit like...
1: Robert De Niro.
0: Forget him. I don't want to say anything negative. Lawrence Fishburne in What's Love Got To Do With It. I've never liked him since that movie. He played Ike Turner so well.
1: He did. It was such
0: a brutal film. Honest to God. And he is an amazing, amazing actor.
1: Exactly.
0: I mean, I like him just because of that.
1: But who was in my film, Once Upon a Time in America?
0: Oh, my God. That
1: was
0: De Niro.
1: Put me off for a while because of what he did to that girl.
0: Absolutely.
1: Right.
0: Yeah.
1: Because, and I think when actors take on roles like that, they have to be ready for their audience to turn against them for a little while.
0: Because,
1: you know, you do get sort of caught up in the role, and that's what they're there for. They're there to convince you that's who they are.
0: I agree.
1: And you get convinced who they are. Yeah. So you think, oh my God, how could you do that?
0: Yeah, exactly.
1: You know what I mean? So they've got to redeem themselves by doing another film, which is actually good, and they're playing a good person. Or even if they're playing an evil person, it's not doing the thing that they did before.
0: Yeah.
1: And I think when people cross the line in certain things, that's when you do sort of go over them.
0: You're right, off them, I should say. And I still can't, but I think you're spot on with what you're saying, but I can't forgive.
1: Lawrence, isn't that funny?
0: Because he is a top actor, isn't he?
1: Of course he is.
0: He is top, you know, and he's still doing things now. And his voice, he reminds me of, is it Earl Jones?
1: You
0: know who it is. Earl something. Sorry, I'm being disrespectful. But you know that voice?
1: Yeah.
0: That voice. But Lawrence Fishburne has got that voice, hasn't he? That deep voice. I think Morgan Freeman has got that deep voice.
1: It's very deep,
0: And they do adverts because of their voice. It's a bit like our Roger B. Oh, God. We always have to pick Roger B.
1: Don't stop. Yeah, but you have to have about having a nice voice, isn't it? That the audience want to listen to. And that's what them guys have in common. They all have a nice voice.
0: Yeah.
1: So you can put them on any advert and you'll just listen to it over and over again.
0: Exactly.
1: I know exactly what you mean.
0: Listen, before, Rosie, gosh, time just goes so quick, isn't it?
1: Yeah.
0: But what we're going to do, we're going to fit in a tune, and this is actually from, it's called the Shoop Shoop. And actually, what's her name, did a version of it. I think it was Cher. Anyway, this is a Whitney Houston tune, 1995, our movie, Waiting to Excel. Which was based on the best-selling novel by Terry McMillan, who is just a phenomenal author, isn't she? And it follows four close African-American friends as they navigate the complexity of their career, their families, and their love lives. We could write a book on that, isn't it?
1: It's true, actually.
0: Yeah. I mean, you know, I've got one on the go, but it's not about us. But that's a movie, isn't it? It's one of our favourites. Yes. And the soundtrack and some of the characters in it.
1: But also, when you look back and you see the people who were in that movie, what they're doing now.
0: Absolutely.
1: You're thinking to yourself, wow.
0: Wow, exactly, exactly. And I was critical of some of the women because I'm thinking, why are you chosen that kind of, but that's a choice, isn't
1: exactly,
0: it?
1: Exactly.
0: And that's about the difference. And it's like Rosie and I have got a lot in common, but there are some things that we don't have in common as well. But you still get on, don't
1: exactly,
0: you?
1: Exactly. Yeah.
0: And
1: you don't have to always have the same.
0: Exactly. Exactly.
1: And that's what I was trying. Who was I trying to say that to the other day? Oh yeah, when someone was talking to me about dating, and I said. And she said, yeah, because they didn't have a lot in common. I said, but you don't always have to have things in common to date someone.
0: No.
1: It's about, taking on board people's differences and working with it. Because there will be some things that you have in common, but also there will always be things that you don't have in common.
0: Exactly.
1: And the same for friendships.
0: True. So let's listen to the track. So keep it locked. We'll be back after the news. Yeah.

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1: Andy Burnham set for his coronation as Prime Minister. Phil Towers has more.
2: Well, it's because the Makerfield MPs secured the backing of 322 Labour MPs after nominations for Sir Keir Starmer's successor opened yesterday. That means he's just one vote short of securing the premiership outright. But the outgoing leader tends not to cast a nomination, meaning there won't be enough for any other MPs to challenge him. Well, Mr. Burnham says he's deeply grateful to those who've thrown their support behind him. He's also promising to approach politics differently after apologising for Labour's stance on Gaza.
1: Anne Widdecombe, former Conservative MP, member of European Parliament and Strictly Come Dancing icon, has died at the age of 78, described as forthright and hard-hitting in her views. She served in Parliament for over two decades before becoming a prominent Brexit campaigner, but she'll also be remembered for her Strictly performances, winning plenty of fans along the way. Edinburgh is facing a second day of disruption after a fire at a historic building. The site of the old Debenhams department store suffered significant damage. The fire broke out yesterday, destroying the roof and the top floor. Vapes could be sold in plain packaging to stop them appealing to children. The Health Secretary in England, James Murray, says it's part of a consultation, which also suggests that devices should only come in one of three colours too.
3: We all know that the way that some of the vaping products are promoted, with very colourful packaging and names that might be aimed at children,

0: Days for Lauren Balligan's suspension was overturned following a Donald Trump intervention. Some fans say it's one rule for one and one for another. For On Radio News Hub, I'm Frankie Hersein.
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3: South London, are you ready? 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

0: Hello, welcome back. Friday morning with the aunties. We're still here. It's still Daya. I'm Pauline.
1: I'm Rosie.
0: Yeah, listen, today's show is all about the
1: movies.
0: The movies.

0: So
1: a flim, as you call it.
2: Remember our parents.
0: Flim, yeah, you know, sorry, it's all about the flim. The flim that we watch, that our parents watched, that made us watch, yeah. Anyway, it's all about the movie. So if you missed the last hour, we kind of started off, because we always still keep with the essence of what the aunties are about. It's about tunes that's reminiscent of our parents, isn't it, Rosie?
1: Exactly.
0: What we were listening to in our younger days and what we're listening to now. And so the last hour was very much about flims. So you got me saying that now. That our parents were watching, that we watch, and we're going to continue with that. So the tunes you're going to hear is all about that. We kicked off, and what you can hear in the background is by Bilal and Raphael Sadiq, and it's actually from the Rosie, I was talking to Rosie about it, it's from the 2019 movie Queen and Slim. It's a powerful kind of romance crime drama described as a modern socio-political conscious take on Bonnie and Clyde. You remember Bonnie and Clyde film, and the film exposes black identity, systemic injustice and love as survival, and stars Daniel Kaluuya. Sorry, Aunt Danny, if you're listening, I pronounced your name wrong. He was Slim. And that beautiful model, Jodie Turner-Smith, and she was Queen. It was a wicked film.
1: Yeah, this,
0: really
1: I
0: wicked
1: haven't
0: film.
1: Seen this film.
0: Yeah, yeah. Really wicked. Yes, yeah. I really enjoy it. And that's a nice tune as well,
1: yeah,
0: isn't it?
1: Yeah, it was a nice tune.
0: Yeah, that's a nice tune. So we're just kind of continuing with that. And we said earlier on about our sort of first memory of going to the picture house, and Rosie and I spoke about we used to go with our respective brothers to see the Kung Fu films. But if we're honest, one of the things that we used to do, we used to bunk into pictures, didn't we? One of us, that's how it used to be. This is way before my DBS check kind of
1: came into play and actually mattered,
0: you know what I mean? But one of us used to go in and pay. And then we used to let the others in. It used to
1: in
0: be
1: inside door.
0: Inside door.
1: Yeah.
0: And also, we used to go Saturday morning. Did you go Saturday morning
1: of
0: pictures?
1: Of course not, because I had to go to church. Sorry. So shut up. You know that.
0: No, I didn't mean it. Yeah, Saturday.
1: I never went Saturday morning.
0: Yeah, Saturday
1: pictures.
0: Morning movies was one of those things that we used to do.
1: Yeah.
0: And what's that? Oh, my God. The, it used to be like the superhero guy. What's his name, Rosie? We used to go.
1: Batman.
0: No, another one.
1: Spider-Man.
0: Another one. Back
1: Superman,
0: in the days. Even further back than that.
1: Marvel Man.
0: No, not even one of the Marvel characters. Back in the day. Flash Gordon.
1: All right.
0: Used to be a lot of Flash. Yeah.
1: Saviour of the universe.
0: We used to do that. And
1: okay.
0: One of the things that Rosie and I, we've known each other for years and years, and I just mentioned to her just before the start of the show that we got something in common here, that my mum used to be an usherette. And for those of the younger listeners or even older listeners that don't know what that is, it's where you used to go to the picture house and someone physically showed you to your seat. They had a torch,
1: exactly.
0: Didn't they, Rosie?
1: Yep.
0: They sat you down, and that was nice, wasn't it? And both our mums
1: used to do it.
0: And certainly because my mum was doing it, I grew up in Brixton, as I said, but she worked at the Odeon, which is now the O2. In Brixton.
1: Oh, yes, that's true. Yes.
0: We didn't have to bunk in anymore because we used to actually see films for free. And I just remember seeing Jungle Book, the cartoon.
1: Oh, wow.
0: Yeah,
1: yes.
0: I just remember seeing that at the Odeon. My mum kind of letting us in. You know, mum.
1: Very loudly. She
0: sneaked us in, you know, because we still should have paid. But yeah, but that's what I remember. I just have a memory of that. Those were the days, isn't it, Rosie?
1: Yeah, because the picture house in Balham, because there was one, it's a wine place now.
0: Oh, gosh, yeah.
1: Yeah, but I mean, my mum used to work there. She was an usherette as well.
0: Yeah.
1: You know, and it's like that was extra money in their pocket, wasn't it?
0: Absolutely, because it was a pot. Yeah. But they wore a uniform as well, didn't they?
1: Yep, they wore a uniform. And remember as well, that's when they used to sell the ice cream in there as well.
0: Yeah, they used to have it on their shoulders
1: and walk around.
0: So there was always an interval, wasn't there, as
1: exactly.
0: well? So, yeah, there was an interval because of the advert. And they used to, and we used to run up and sort of buy ice cream from them. Oh my God, those were the days,
1: exactly.
0: isn't it?
1: Exactly. And you felt really, really good.
0: You just felt really, really special, isn't it? Yeah.
1: There was a Palladium cinema on Balham High Road, but I'm just trying to think where it was. I know where the other one is because it's like a majestic wine bar.
0: Yeah.
1: Wine. Warehouse,
0: yeah,
1: it's not a wine bar, it's a wine, yeah.
0: And I know coming from Brixton, there was three film house in Brixton, there was where my mum worked, the Odeon. There was also the ABC, which is now the Fridge Bar. The Fridge.
1: That's
0: I don't know if it's called the Fridge Bar.
1: Yeah.
0: And then you had what we used to call, because we never went there. This is terrible. We actually call it the Flea Pit, and that was the now Ritzy. It was so woke now. I mean, the Ritzy, we never went there, Rosie. It used to be a tip of a place. Yeah,
1: the Ritzy was great, because when I was living in Herne Hill, on a Sunday, I used to go into the Ritzy.
0: Yeah.
1: And I used to pay one film.
0: I'm telling
1: and
0: you.
1: And I used to stay in there for the whole day. But these were the days when you used to get them in their... their max there. They had a reputation for sometimes flashing.
0: Yeah.
1: It didn't bother me because I don't think anyone ever did that to me because they must be took one look at my face and thought I ain't messing with her.
0: Mm.
1: And but I used to stay in there for the whole day.
0: Oh, wow.
1: And just watch films. And sometimes it used to be foreign films.
0: Yeah, because they repeat that. Yeah. They would one film after the other.
1: Yeah, exactly.
0: That's how they did it back in the days, isn't it?
1: Yeah. So I was there for the whole day and then I'd just go home and then get my stuff ready for work the next day. But I used to always do it on a Sunday.
0: Yeah, it's great, isn't it?
1: Yeah.
0: I like foreign films that you're talking about.
1: Yes.
0: That's how I was introduced to our local cinema in Croydon, by watching those foreign movies, subtitle.
1: Yes.
0: And sometimes you kind of get the gist of it without even having to read.
1: Of course you do.
0: You know what it's about. Do you know? And one of my favourite films is Life is Beautiful, which is an Italian film kind of, about a Jewish guy and just kind of him and his son ends up in a camp and the way that he created a game so it didn't kind of feel
1: as like
0: if,
1: that he was in a camp.
0: Yeah, and that was a subtitle. And every time I watch it, I never dub it. I watch it in them speaking Italian.
1: Yeah.
0: You know, it was a really... It won Oscars, actually, so that was a good movie as well. So there's lots of films, but those were the days in terms of cinemas.
1: Exactly,
0: and if we went up to the West End, that was
1: like
0: something.
1: Poshness.
0: That was poshness, wasn't it? Yeah, that was...
1: Where are you going? I'm going West End to watch a film.
0: Yeah, that was like first dates and stuff
1: exactly.
0: When a guy was trying to really
1: impress you. Yeah, I won't take you local. Might see me ex-girlfriend.
0: Might see my ex-boyfriend.
1: Yeah.
0: And you know,
1: we'll go uptown.
0: And also, I didn't do this, I'm telling you now, but the back row was now known for snogging.
1: It was.
0: Sorry, that's when people used to kiss up each other.
1: Yeah, it's true actually, the back row.
0: Yeah,
1: the
0: back row. Yeah, so if a guy says, let's go in the back row, I'm thinking, no, I'm here to watch the film. I'm not here to be snogging up the place.
1: Yeah, why waste your money?
0: Especially if it's a good flim.
1: Exactly.
0: You know what I mean? All right, we're going to hear two tunes, and when we come back, we will tell you about it. So keep it locked. Quite in a favour.

0: Hey, hello. You're listening to Croydon FM, the Auntie Show. Today's show is all about the movies, and the first song. Okay, we've just finished with a song called Nothing But a D-Tang by Dre featuring Snoop, and that was featured in the pivotal scene from the 2015 biographical drama Straight Outta Compton. You've seen that, Rosie?
1: Yeah, definitely.
0: Yeah, absolutely. Definitely. A drama that chronicles the meteoric rise and turbulent fall of the groundbreaking hip-hop group N.W.A. Mm-hmm. who revolutionized music and pop culture with their raw, you know what I mean, unvarnished.
1: Yes.
0: Depictions of life in the ghetto, and it's a good movie, isn't it? And the one before that was Gangster's Paradise, which by Julio, I just think it was one of my favorite movies because Michelle Pfeiffer is one of my favorite actors.
1: She was really good in it.
0: Yeah. And it's from the movie Dangerous Minds, and that's a 1995 movie with the main character being played by Michelle, whose character was someone hired to teach. Yeah. An academy class, a bright and heavily underachieving, diverse group of young people. There were so many mixed emotions in that film, wasn't it? It's a great film, isn't it?
1: I really enjoyed that film.
0: Yeah,
1: and the track. When it came on, it was like, boom, you know what I mean?
0: In it, though. But, you know, I was trying to think about, it's a bit, goes back to the film, Rosie. Sorry, you were going to say something.
1: I was going to say something about the soundtrack because it was built around Stevie Wonder's Pastime Paradise, yeah? And, but Stevie Wonder apparently had concerns initially because of the use of profanity in the song.
0: Okay, but that was a clean edit, people.
1: No.
0: Yeah.
1: And the Coolio agreed to keep the lyrics free of profanity.
0: Oh.
1: Out of respect.
0: Oh,
1: respect.
0: Brilliant. Because the background is his, it is his theme, isn't it?
1: Yeah.
0: So thank you for that.
1: Yeah. Out of respect for Stevie, so that's good. And it's nice to know that people are respecting
0: absolutely
1: people's wishes.
0: Absolutely. Yeah. That's a tune. Those two are tunes, isn't it?
1: Exactly.
0: They're all tunes, but and really good movies as well.
1: Too right.
0: Sort
1: I really
0: of film.
1: Enjoyed that.
0: And these films are accessible all the time.
1: Yes. They're out there.
0: So
1: Buy them, rent them.
0: Do you remember talking about hiring and buying? Do you remember Blockbusters
1: in Croydon? Yes.
0: Rosie,
1: I used to go there all the time.
0: I always tell this story. I have to tell it because I'm obviously still traumatized by it. The movie Gladiator, it's all about the movies.
1: Oh, yes. Yeah?
0: This is the one with Russell Crowe, the very first one.
1: Uh-huh.
0: And I lived Surrey Street at the time, you know, the flats there. And Ryan say, Mum, this is a really good film. We have to watch it. I remember we used to go to Blockbusters. We used to spend... It was silly. Blockbusters was a place where you could... we were a member. You could hire, rent movies. And games.
1: It was like a library, wasn't it?
0: It was like a library, but movies. You used to get popcorns there and all sorts of things. You used to get all sorts of things there. And I remember I parked up and we went to get the movie Gladiator. Uh-huh. Rosie, when I came out, I had a ticket... I got a parking ticket. I've never liked that film since then. Seriously, it still stays with me because Ryan said, no, Mum, the car will be okay here. No, it won't because I'll park right by the side of the college.
1: Oh, right.
0: Croydon College.
1: Yes.
0: It really hurt me that I've never liked the movie because it goes back to that memory. Isn't that weird?
1: It's what you associate.
0: It's a really brilliant movie. Yeah. And the one with the follow-up one with Denzel, he was naughty in that. I liked it.
1: I haven't seen the follow-up, but I saw the first one.
0: It's not a spoiler, but he is really good in it.
1: I heard that.
0: And people are comparing and contrasting. I think there were
1: It's two different movies.
0: Do you know what I'm saying?
1: Yeah.
0: But so Gladiator, I've got that memory of a parking ticket. And the parking ticket wasn't even expensive the way it is now.
1: Yeah,
0: because we're talking about years and years ago.
1: Yeah,
0: so it's funny, I think. Blockbusters, that was a shame. And there used to be other independent video shops as well where you could rent videos all along the high street, everywhere, isn't
1: everybody
0: it?
1: Everybody was like setting up. It's a bit like the vape shops at the moment, isn't it?
0: Yeah.
1: Everybody had a video shop and then all of a sudden, like... Video died.
0: Yeah, exactly.
1: And, and then all the shots got replaced. But,
0: So thank you for the facts on Stevie Wonder. That's really important to kind of say that, really, Because that's what we were saying. You know, back in the days, the tunes, we didn't have to radio edit it. Well,
1: Yeah.
0: You don't have to put that in, do
1: exactly.
0: you?
1: Exactly. I don't get why you always have to swear on tunes
0: exactly,
1: now.
0: Exactly.
1: Sometimes it actually puts me off.
0: Yeah, it's true.
1: You know, even when I'm watching films sometimes and I think, was that necessary?
0: It's too much.
1: Do you really need to?
0: Yeah.
1: You know what I mean? It's not always necessary. I get it sometimes when people get mad, but nah.
0: Okay, we're going to move on to hear two more tracks, and I'll say something about it now. The first is Patience, and it's Eddie Murphy, Annika Nunna Rose, and Keith Robson, Robinson, I should say, all vocals in the musical movie 2006, Dreamgirls, Rosie.
1: Yes.
0: In it, yeah. So as well as Eddie Murphy, it also starred Jamie Foxx, Beyonce, and Jennifer Hudson, who was just Hudson.
1: She's out there,
0: incredible in there. And the core story premise, it centres on the turbulent rise, exploitation, and fragmentations of a 1960s R&B girl group trying to cross over into mainstream pop stardom. That's a wicked film, isn't it? Wicked. And Jennifer Hudson, her performance in that. And even Jamie Foxx, you know, they were all good. And Eddie, you know, they were all good. You know what I mean? And then we're going to follow it by from a film called Family Reunion, and that's a Jill Scott. And one of the songs from the 2006 movie called Something New, and the main character is actually called Kenya, and she's played by Sanam Lathan, and her primary love interest is played by Simon Baker. Now, this is a really good film because, in summary, the storyline is about a highly successful upper-class African-American woman who is a corporate accountant, who maintain a rigid idea of finding the IBM. IBM stands for Ideal Black Man, who matches her professional and social status. Things take an unexpected turn when she's set up on a blind date with Brian, who is a white, free-spirited, down-to-earth landscape architect. I'll just say a bit more about it. But I thought it was last year, Rosie, but it would have been the year ago. I had something called Friday Night at the Movies in my garden.
1: I thought you were going to say that.
0: No.
1: You met some white guy.
0: No, a white guy in a blind date. Anyway. Unless you're Brad Pitt, anyway, I had something at my place called Friday Night at the Movies where I invited some girlfriends, and it was like they were at the movies. They had bean bags, hot dog, popcorn, sweeties, drinks, and we had a screen and a projector. I was driving my son crazy because he had to set the whole thing up, and he kept saying, "Mum, just let me do what I need to do." And when it was dusk, we watched it outside, and it was just a really beautiful film.
1: It was a lovely evening.
0: Yeah, it was a really lovely. Yeah. It was unusual. Do you know
1: apart from Pauline? There's a worm there.
0: It wasn't. It was you screaming at the. It wasn't a worm. It was
1: snails.
0: It wasn't me. It was not me.
1: You
0: Rosie.
1: Came and picked up the snails with your things, and then you had to throw
0: but
1: it.
0: But I didn't scream though. Come on, yeah, because I had a little thing.
1: Oh my god! Oh my god! Then.
0: Yeah. Exactly.
1: And you picked up the snail and you threw it over.
0: Next door's garden.
1: I wasn't going to grass you up then.
0: I did, yeah. When no one's looking, I just throw snail. Because I don't kill them, I throw it in.
1: No, I don't think you should kill them.
0: Because I tell you, the garden, talking about completely different, but the one opposite me, the one to the right of me, their gardens are disgusting. Sorry, shall we play?
1: You know what I mean?
0: Patience followed
1: they,
0: by...
1: They like it. They romp in the long grass.
0: Rosie, keep it locked, people.

0: yeah, Something New is cool, and it really is something new. But we were talking in between and about Jennifer Hudson.
1: Yes, we were.
0: It's coming back to Dreamtime, which we played earlier on. And you were reading, Rosie, that...
1: Yeah, she got... hold on a second, let me... She won an Academy Award for Best Supporting Actress for her portrayal.
0: She was brilliant.
1: No, she was. We were just talking about the song that she sang, and I'm telling you, it's just like it's regarded as one of the greatest performances in modern movie, musical history.
0: Yeah, that got to me.
1: Yeah. I think anyone who that didn't get to has got to be. Really
0: it really got to me. It was just so you can feel the pain. It came over, didn't it? Yeah, it's a wicked film,
1: and I'm telling you.
0: Sorry.
1: And so many people have tried to sing it, but you think, nah, you can't touch it.
0: She is just amazing, isn't she?
1: Yeah, she just, she's done really, really well.
0: Yeah, she has, exactly. Yeah, she was brilliant in it. Listen, we've got about half an hour left before the top of the hour. And one of the things we wanted to do, there's always kind of, I don't know, stats and information that comes out, but there is some information about 100 top movies. I don't know who they didn't speak to us about it, did they, Rosie?
1: No, they don't. I mean, I'm just looking at the first 20, and I'm like, how did we even?
0: So let's name a few before we.
1: Guess what number one? Guess what number one is, P? You should get this.
0: Probably is it The Godfather?
1: Yes.
0: Oh,
1: it was. Yeah. It was.
0: That's a, I mean, all of them, or this, just The Godfather
1: this
0: generally.
1: This is based on. It's not like taken from the general public. This is like from film critics and people like that.
0: Yeah.
1: And we know that they don't always. I don't always follow them anyhow.
0: No.
1: I think it's based on their opinion.
0: Absolutely.
1: But it was the first Godfather.
0: The Godfather. Yeah.
1: And the thing is, it was a wicked film.
0: It was a wicked. But you know what? My favourite is the second one because Robert De Niro was in it.
1: Oh right.
0: And I just thought, yes, and it's something that I know my son and his dad likes to do is watch the box set of that periodically.
1: Yes.
0: Do you know
1: yes.
0: what I mean? And then there was one with Andy Garcia who is just
1: hot. He was hot. Yes.
0: One of the ones towards the end. And I don't know why he didn't do as well. I don't know what happened in terms of Hollywood or whatever, but he is a wicked actor.
1: I'll tell you what he was in. He was in the Untouchables.
0: Oh, my God.
1: He was ace in that.
0: I know.
1: I remember watching that with Daddy.
0: I love that.
1: Remember when the baby's falling down He just reaches out his hand.
0: She's doing the action.
1: And I'm thinking, she's so cool.
0: She's doing the action. But do you remember The Untouchables, Elliot Ness? That was on TV. It was a series.
1: Yeah.
0: And it was a film originally.
1: Exactly.
0: Yeah, gangster film. James Cagney is one of my favourite actors.
1: I'm surprised you never mentioned him.
0: Yeah, James
1: Cagney. She used to have the whole box set.
0: Yeah, and again, I was going to call Ryan Cagney.
1: Wow, Ryan, you are so lucky. I know.
0: But I still got the box set. Yes. And I just love James Cagney. He's one of my favourite actors.
1: What was his line again?
0: Because you dirty rat.
1: You stand there like, it's done, dirty rat.
0: And then he was in this film called Yankee Doodle Dandy, which just showed... I just adored him. But anyway, we still got to fit some tunes in. But Rosie, any other, we can say
1: the
0: a few more.
1: The Shawshank Redemption.
0: Wicked film.
1: Listen.
0: Wicked film.
1: Oh,
0: yeah, wicked
1: God,
0: film. Yeah.
1: So, but I like that film because it was based on friendship, wasn't it?
0: Yeah.
1: And even towards the end, I was still thinking, oh, please don't let him down.
0: Absolutely.
1: You know what I mean? After he travelled all that way to get to meet you, and then when you saw him on the beach, and you thought, oh, thank
0: you. That's lovely.
1: I'm just like, thank you, Jesus.
0: Yeah,
1: you know
0: thank you,
1: Jesus.
0: Exactly.
1: Because, you know, he could have gone all that way for nothing.
0: Exactly,
1: you
0: exactly.
1: know? But it just proves you can build up a friendship, and an unlikely friendship, and then it survives.
0: Exactly.
1: And I mean, to me, that's one of... the best film. I mean, Casablanca is another one.
0: Oh, wicked film. Humphrey Bogart. Yes. I love black and white movies anyway.
1: Exactly.
0: They were just really brilliant.
1: That's what we grew up on, isn't it?
0: Yeah, exactly.
1: All this colour business, that wasn't there for us.
0: All this colour business. Let's play a couple of more. We sound really old, don't we? All this colour business. We're going to hear two tracks and we're going to come back and talk about it. Keep it locked.

0: film debut of Jet Li, Rosie.
1: Mm-hmm.
0: And also was in there was the wicked actor Delroy Lindon, yeah?
2: Oh.
0: DMX and Aaliyah also starred in the movie. And essentially the premise of the movie is about high-octane modern reimagining of actually William Shakespeare, Romeo and Juliet. But it was against a brutal, racially charged gang war over prime real estate in Oakland, California. And the one before that was Men in Black, Will Smith. That was a 1997 movie, Men in Black. It starred Will Smith and Tommy Lee Jones. He's a wicked actor, isn't he, Tommy Lee Jones? Yeah, the core premise of the movie revolves around a highly classified, unofficial branch of the government that securely, secretly kind of pod polices what we call extraterrestrials. Yeah, they're around people, so watch out activity on Earth while keeping human public completely unaware of their existence. Do you believe in that? Anyway,
2: that's a different topic.
0: Do you know what I mean? You know, but yeah, those were good films. Yeah. I saw Men in Black in when I took Ryan to Disneyland in Orlando.
2: Oh right,
0: and I didn't know what it was about, and I came out the Flim House traumatized.
2: Oh no.
0: Yeah, I was really shocked because I didn't know what it was about. Oh. And I thought, oh my God, because you know the thing about extraterrestrial, I'm thinking, so I'm looking around.
2: Yeah, because some of them weren't too tasty, were
0: they? It weren't too tasty, but anyway. Yeah. Listen, are we going to continue with sort of a couple of movies, top 100 movies?
2: Well, one of the movies was, God, what was it called again? We both like Pulp Fiction.
0: Oh my God, yeah.
2: Yeah, Pulp Fiction. Now, to me, that's one movie I can watch over and over and
0: over again. I agree.
2: You know, and I think because all the different stories intertwine.
0: Yeah.
2: And they don't even know that they're crossing over. And
0: yeah.
2: I think it was such a clever film.
0: It was. Quentin Tarantino is the business.
2: He's wicked,
0: isn't he? Yeah.
2: But I mean, and that's. And I like one thing I like about that as well is the dance scene
0: with John Travolta and Uma Thurman.
2: I'm just thinking how you pronounce it.
0: Yeah.
2: Then. But I just think about John Travolta. He has got such good rhythm.
0: He has. I mean, think back to the film Saturday Night Fever and all of that. And he's a solid actor. He's a really good actor.
2: But he's just got it naturally.
0: Yeah,
2: and
0: he's
2: when
0: a
2: he was doing and like, even doing that, the way he was screwing up his face, and I was thinking, yes. And he's just doing all that. So it's a really, really good film.
0: Exactly.
2: You know, really good actors in that as
0: well. Listen, what we're going to do, we're going to play a couple of tunes. The first is Warrior Charge, Aswad, and it was from the movie Babylon. And that's going to be followed by Dancehall Queen from a movie of the same name. So keep it locked.

two dangerous men, a priest, always dangerous, sorry, and a murderous gangster who constantly threatens and extorts her. And Larry is a

0: That was on by Aswad. It's a British 1980 movie from the movie Babylon, which is set against the turbulent, raw backdrop of Brixton, home, and Deptford in South London during the 1990s. The film follows a black man named Blue, who's played by our Brinsley Ford, Wicked, and his reggae collective, the Eitel Lion Sound System. Mm. And the crew is working tirelessly towards a massive high-stakes sound clash competition against a legendary Jashaka, who's played by himself. Mm-hmm. And then kind of the movie, and Victor Romero, I forgot to say, Victor Romero Evans, who we really adore, was also in it. Yeah. I mean, we kind of rushed through that and we had lots of things about top 10 movies, but we kind of come to the end, really, haven't we, Rosie?
1: Boy.
0: So we need to, because we really want to leave you with a really powerful song that sends a message. So we'll say our goodbyes now.
1: Goodbye. Thank you all for listening. You so much, as usual.
0: Yeah.
1: Every week, who are our regular listeners. Yeah. The people who are just starting to listen to us, thank you so much. Just remember, we're here every Friday morning, 10 to 12, on Croydon FM 97.8 and 99.4. But like we always say, remember, live good, love life, and laugh lots.
0: Absolutely. But don't go anywhere, because Tanya is following us. So listen, the aunties was here, but now we're gone. So keep it locked and have a lovely weekend. And what we're going to leave you with is a tune called All the Stars by Kendrick Lamar and SZA. And it's really incredible, from the incredible 2018 movie Black Panther, which for black people worldwide was more than just a standard comic book superhero.
1: Exactly.
0: It was directed by the great Ryan Coogler, who recently won an Oscar for the movie Sinners, and the late, great Chadwick Brosman, Michael B. Jordan, Lupita Nyong, I can't even pronounce the name, Daniel Kaluuya, Letitia Wright, Angela Bassett, Forest Whitaker, and Diana Guna all starred. So listen, have a lovely weekend. Take care.
1: Take care.

0: Here at Croydon FM, we're on the lookout for DJs and presenters. 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
1: South London, are you ready? Full House Bingo Brunch is celebrating its second anniversary on Saturday the 18th of July at the Prince of Wales Brixton. 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
4: That's right, keep it locked, Croydon FM, and thank you so much, as always, to the beautiful aunties for the information, the jokes, and the amazing selection of music as well. So I'm going straight in with a track by South London artist Sampha called Wave Therapy, and this is an instrumental from his album La Haye, which came out in 2023. I just think, because it's inspired by water and it's calming nature, it's very, very hot today. It's making me want to jump in a swimming pool, if I'm honest. So, this is Wave Therapy.

sounds of the Mighty Thames there, of course, from the award-winning album Born in the Wild. So we're going to stay on this continent, actually, and we lost a huge Afrobeat, original Afrobeat icon in Ebo Taylor from Ghana last year. So I'm just going to keep on that kind of theme. And this is a track by Victor Olaya, but called Invitation High Life. Taking us, keeping us in the heat, because, you know, it's warm outside.

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1: It's the boy Suspect, and right now you're locked into Croydon FM, yeah? Stay locked. It's lit.

What a big tune. So say it loud, everybody. The Black Reflip. It was a 2020 funk and R&B track by the renowned producer, super producer, Salaam Remy, featuring CeeLo Green on the vocal. And it was kind of like a modernised version of James Brown's Say It Loud, Black and Proud, like iconic artist. So and another iconic artist from the past. I don't have to introduce him. This is Marvin Gaye. I heard it through the great man.

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3: You are locked into Croydon FM, that's right. So I'm going to drop now Moses Boyd and Obong Jaya. And actually, Moses has got some new music coming out. Well, it's just come actually in the last week or so. Hopefully, he'll be gracing us with his presence in the studio in the next couple of weeks. But this track, Dancing in the Dark, came out in 2020, and I absolutely love it. Produced by him as well. He plays multiple instruments, and he's obviously a very key figure in sort of London modern jazz scene.
4: These kids stomping puddles, cutting gaps in family portraits. Move with caution, go fund for coffins. No fun, so young, so much done in front. And we lost another car right in front of the corner shop. Right in front.

And that was the sounds of Donnell Jones with Knocks Me Off My Feet, obviously a cover of Stevie's original track from Songs from the Key of Life. And actually, I think he's one of the artists I wouldn't mind seeing, because we've had this recently where we're all of our kind of like R&B heroes of the 90s. Like, no offence to them, because I'm exactly the same. I've got a bad back now as well. My knees aren't the same in the rave, but when they're trying to sort of do choreography and dance around the stage, sometimes you're a bit like, oh, please, just get a stool and just sing. Even if you're lip syncing, doesn't matter. We just want to hear the tune. So to that point, actually, me and Min, shouts to Min, locked in right now. Yeah, so we went to see... Actually, I'm not even sure if you came to see Mary J. Blige with me last year, but she was amazing. Of course, it's Mary, so it doesn't matter. Even if she was just sort of lying down and couldn't be bothered to move on stage, it would still be an amazing show. But this is a track from her second album, My Life, which doesn't get played as much, but I really love it, called No One Else. It's got samples from Slick Rick in there, but yeah, probably my favourite album of all of them.

0: bringing you timeless hits to vibe to every Thursday from 3 to 5pm. But you see me, I like to do things differently and play you some tunes you may have even forgotten about. Sure, we'll throw in the classics you love, but expect to hear those underrated bangers of the past that you just won't hear anywhere else. Good vibes, throwback anthems, and laid-back chatter that will make your Thursday feel like a Friday. Be sure to join me, Carrera Chanel, right here on Croydon FM. You won't want to miss it.
1: Staying on the little throwback section of the show, actually, this is Almost Doesn't Count, and apparently Brandy said that this is her favourite track to perform live off the album Never Say Never, of course.

rude to interrupt that one. Such a beautiful track. And her and Monica are aging backwards. So I know I talked about this the other day, but on the Roots Picnic performance, I know Monica was sort of, she was supporting Brandy. And back in the day, obviously, with Boy Is Mine, there was this like media sort of fake feud that they had. So it's really lovely to see them together. Anyway, I've gone backwards quite a lot in the show, all the way back to the 90s. We have so much talent that comes out of South London, and the R&B and sort of jazz scene in London is really, really, really popping at the moment. So this Nia Smith, at the moment, I am so obsessed with her. She also went to the Brit School, so she's more or less from Croydon. She's more or less local. This track, High, was released a month or so ago, and I'm also going to follow up with Moses Boyd. I said that he's got a new track, which I'll be playing straight after this one. He's from Catford. Close enough, isn't it? Close enough. So yeah, this is High by Nia Smith.

such an inspiring song. So yeah, that was Moses Boyd, and as mentioned, he'll be passing through the studio at some point to have a chat with me and just chop things up and talk about, he's been nominated for like the Mercury Prize and worked with Beyonce and Little Sims and all kinds of artists from the UK and the States, and he's just like a very important part of the London jazz movement. So yeah, really excited to have him in the studio. Talk about, you know, I said the classics section of the show had finished, but actually nope, got a couple more in the bag. And obviously we lost the amazing D'Angelo last year, but this track sends it on as well. I'm just trying to play songs that aren't the obvious ones. So this was off Voodoo, and he actually wrote this with Angie Stone, his partner, and his brother Luther just after their son was born. So yeah, makes me really sad, but this is Send It On.

Big tune, and obviously another nod to a great. So this is off Robert Glasper's dedication album to Miles Davis. So it's Miles Davis featuring Robert Glasper. Obviously the sample on there is Ghetto Walking by him with Bilal on the vocals from the album Everything's Beautiful, if you want to check out the rest of it. Just before the I have to run the news and the commercials, I am going to go back again, but not all the way to the 90s, just 2000s. A little bit of R&B from Little Mo featuring Fabolous with the track Forever. Don't go anywhere. I'll be back for the second half of the show.

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1: Andy Burnham's almost certain to become the next Prime Minister, securing the backing of 322 Labour MPs. Phil Towers has more.
2: Well, nominations for Keir Starmer's replacement opened yesterday, and while Andy Burnham's one vote short of securing the position, the outgoing leader doesn't normally nominate a candidate, so there's virtually no hope for any challenger. Al Collins, who's seen as the only potential alternative, has thrown his support behind the Makerfield MP. Mr Burnham says he's deeply grateful to those who've backed him and that he'll bring a new approach to politics.
1: Strictly Come Dancing icon and former MP Anne Widdecombe has died at the age of 78. She served as Conservative MP for over two decades before representing the Brexit Party as a member of European Parliament, but she was perhaps best known in recent years for her appearance on Strictly, where she was partnered with Anton Dubek. Edinburgh is disrupted again after a fire at a historic building yesterday. The site of the old Debenhams department store suffered significant damage. The fire broke out in the early hours of yesterday morning. One fire engine remains at the scene and a number of roads in the area are closed. Plans are being looked at to make vapes less appealing to children. Among the proposals include selling them in plain packaging, making them only white, black or grey, and using simpler names for flavour descriptions. James Murray is the Health Secretary in England.
3: There's now going to be a process of 12 weeks to consult with people, the general public, with businesses about our plans before they come into force. It's right to do that consultation first so that we get the implementation right. But the principle behind it is such an important one, which is to make sure that children and young people don't get drawn into vaping in the first place.
1: The Bayeux Tapestry has arrived at the British Museum from France, with more than 7 million people expected to go see it. It's returned to British soil for the first time in 1,000 years, and it will stay in London until July next year. French President Emmanuel Macron says it's an expression of a long-standing friendship. And British wildcard Arthur Ferry continues his Wimbledon dream today, taking on French Open winner Alexander Zverev in the semi-final on centre court later. If he makes it through, he'll be only the second men's wildcard to do so. For On Radio News Sub, I'm Frankie Hersein.
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1: 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Serving up a mix and blend of memories and new sounds from on and off the dance floor. I'll be setting you up for the weekend. So that's every Friday, 12 to 2pm, right here on Croydon 97.8, 99.4 FM. Keep it locked. Welcome to anyone who's just locked in. That's right, you're listening to Tanya Nushka with Mixed Signals, and welcome back to anyone who's listening in the first half of the show. So I'm going to drop a bit of this artist called Edwin Starr. So he sadly passed away in 2003, but he was very important on the Motown scene in the States. He was born in Tennessee, but ended his life in Nottingham, where he was quite big on the Northern Soul scene. So his biggest track was called War, but I wanted to play this one, Easing In, which came out in 1973. Actually, before I do that, I'm so feisty, I forgot to mention, Croydon FM, celebrated our 8th birthday, which is a really huge and amazing feat, because I've been here sort of closer to the beginning than obviously Mr. C and the team, but we have so much going on here. I haven't mentioned Truth Bar or all of the artists that we've sort of integrated with and come into the studio, come and perform at Truth Bar. There's so much going on the socials with us at festivals, for example. So please do make sure that you're following us, because I actually can't even keep up with how much is going on here. So at Croydon FM and truthbar.com. Anyway, this is Edwin Starr, Easing In.
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0: dale.
1: Back to Ghana now. So this is the sounds of Rob, and this track's called Make It Fast, Make It Slow. Hip-hop heads might recognise the samples from Dilla samples him, and also on the Lifesavers track featuring Camp Lo, which came out 2017. But yeah, this is Rob.
0: Sell it to me.

0: Dale. 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
2: Is that me?

still one of Davido's biggest tunes today. That it debuted at number one in on the iTunes chart, sorry, in Nigeria in 2017. Feels like we've been dancing to it for longer than that, though. So I am going from, yeah, we're on Tanya Airways. We are now going to Jamaica, of course, with Coffee and Rapture.

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1: That's right, the number one station. And I told you I was taking you all over the world. So this track is by DJ Naughty and it's called Lost in Seychelles.

it's coming, it's coming, it's nearly the weekend. Anyone who is still in the office, you've only got the second half of the day and then yeah, you're free. As mentioned, the amazing Truth Bar, which is running out the front of Croydon FM HQ, so on St George Street, we've got so many things happening, and if you're looking for a motive and you're like, oh, there's nothing to do in Croydon anymore, we're here. It's not the case anymore. So yeah, make sure that you're looking out for everything on our socials so you know what's happening. So yeah, I'm going to go back in now with a bit of a classic. It was like a UK, US collab. So Incognito obviously are a British band, and Jocelyn Brown is a huge, huge soul singer from the States. And this is actually Incognito's probably like the biggest tune ever. So this is Always There. Croydon FM, we're always there for you.

0: Mighty Kate Shinoda. That's quite an old track, actually. Don't get it confused. I used to play him all the time. I thought, I haven't got him out. I haven't got him out of the cupboard for a bit. So, yeah, that's Kate Shinoda. I'm going to jump back now in time to our girl, Katie B, but one of her very, very early tracks with DJ NG and MC Versatile. This is sort of counts as a garage tune, I think, but it's actually early funky to me. And actually, if you do like your garage, you should be listening to DJ Shots. I'm going to let him tell you about his show, and then I'm going to drop it straight afterwards. So, yeah, DJ NG, Katie B, and MC Versatile straight on after.
1: This

tune, Cool It Down. Cool It Down today. We can't complain about the weather, but it's really, really hot out there. So yeah, make sure you got your soleros at the ready, your shorts are on, cap, everything, because yeah, I went out yesterday after being in all day and didn't realise how hot it was. It is, it's very different from last week. So anyway, keep on up the vibes for the weekend. This is a bit of Hidden Spheres with You Are Not Your Body from the Rhythm section.

What a big tune. I think it's actually Bonobo's, still one of Bonobo's biggest tunes, Man Like Simon Green. I think it's got the most normal name. But yeah, that's off the album North Borders, and that track is called Cirrus, of course. So another massive track. I think I've only got, I might have one or two left before I have to sign off for today. But as mentioned, don't go anywhere because we've got Rashida Rhythms and Rash, and she plays bangers and she's just the best. So nowhere else for you to be. So I'm going to drop a little bit of Kabza De Small now, who's the primary producer, and he's been called the king of amapiano, but I think, yeah, everyone calls themselves kings of something these days. There's always arguments like who started grime, who started this, who started that. But this is an amazing track. Star-studded lineup: Madu Mane, Wizkid, Burna Boy, Casper Nuevez. So we'll know, everyone knows this track. This is Bonono featuring, yeah, all those people, Wizkid as well, from 2020. I think I've got one more track left after this, but if not,

0: got just about time to squeeze one more in. And, you know, I do love the fact that that track incorporates electronic music and piano, the Afrobeat sound. So, actually, because I haven't mentioned that I'm Mauritian today, shouts to all the Mauritians locked in. This is a track, okay, I'm going to end with this track by Yankee featuring DJ Rick called Maria from back home. And I have to wish you all a very good weekend. Keep cool and don't go anywhere because we've got Rashida after me with Rhythms and Rash. See you all next week.
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1: South London, are you ready? 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
3: Good afternoon, Croydon FM. How are we all doing? Yes, guys, it is 2 p.m. It is a Friday, so that means it is time for Rhythms and Rash. Yes, it's your girl Rashida, and I'm going to be here with you until 4 p.m. this afternoon with the best in Afrobeat, Amapiano, R&B, and hip hop. Hello, guys. How are we all doing? I know everyone's on a high at the moment because England are through to the World Cup quarterfinals. That match is tomorrow, guys. I am so proud of our boys, man. The vibes in the UK are so hype right now. Like, I remember the day after the match, I was walking through Croydon and everyone just looked so happy, like, in their England tops. It was actually so nice to see. You wouldn't even think that people had stayed up. Like, no one looked tired. Everyone was just on good vibes. But I have to say, I'm a bad fan because I fell asleep. But in my defense, you guys know I was sick last week, so I couldn't. That cold is an absolute menace. I feel like I'm still recovering from it. It's like a mixture of hay fever as well. It's absolutely insane. But shout out to our boys, man. The vibes are high. It's July. It's my birthday next week. I'm celebrating it this weekend. I'm happy, guys. I'm very happy, actually. I'm extremely happy. And I'm going to be bringing my good energy to you guys this afternoon. As I said, I'm going to be here with you guys until 4 p.m. And I've got a fun fact for you in Every Day is a School Day. And I've also got some throwbacks for you in Run It Back Rash. So keep it locked right here on Croydon FM. We are going to kick off the show with my GOAT, my birthday twin. Because I have to tell everyone that me and Wizkid, one of my favourite artists in the world, share the same birthday. This is Mood.
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0: Suka. Perfect summer vibes there for Maria Go Payne. That was Suka. Perfect, perfect summer vibes. Guys, we are just getting it started here on Rhythms and Rush. Keep it locked right here.
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0: 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Hey, you tryna steal all the spill. Hey, I'm in the field, not a pill. Hey, you wanna spill, then let's spill. Hey, you know how real is. Rolls Royce steel, Uncle Phil. Yeah.
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2: Young Thug and Drake there with All You Went. If you're just looking into CFM now, I am Rashida and this is Rhythms and Rash, where I am going to be playing you the best in Afrobeats, Amapiano, R&B and Hip Hop. Yes, my lovely, beautiful people, I'm here with you until 4 p.m. this afternoon. And we're vibing. We are vibing. The sun is out, guys. We are in yet another heat wave. It's been a bit mad. Monday was a bit mad. But I think because I was still obviously recovering from this cold. So I just felt so hot and just agitated. It was a lot. But I wasn't complaining. Nothing will ever be that heat wave from like 2-3 weeks ago. That was insane. But this has actually been quite an elite summer. I'm not going to lie, guys. Like, we've had great weather. England are doing good in the World Cup. Love Island's going off. It actually reminds me of the summer of 2018, if you guys remember. That was a generational summer. Because I remember the weather was nice. I think it might have been the Euros that year. I don't think it was a World Cup. I think it was a Euros. Or maybe it was a World Cup. I don't know. Anyway, there was some sort of football going on and England were doing well. And it was vibes. It was good vibes. I actually saw a TikTok the other day. And it was saying that when Love Island is done and the World Cup is done, the boredom is going to be so real. And I can honestly tell you guys, I'm going to be so sad because I've been so invested in this World Cup. I've been so invested in Love Island. Like, I don't know what I'm going to do with myself in the evenings. Like, it's going to be quite sad. It is actually going to be quite sad. I don't even want to think about it. I was like, oh, all good things have to come to an end, unfortunately. But we do it all again in 4 years. I don't know when the next Euros is. I feel like the Euros is probably in like 2 years. Come back at some point, but yeah, it's been so much fun. It's been an absolute time. But guys, keep it locked with me right here on Coin the Phone, because I've got some J. Cole for you, I've got some Sailor for you, and I've got some Summer Walker. So keep it locked right here. Let's get into some more Amapiano.
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Listen, she with small town, I got bigger dream, bigger dream. 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

0: Deja vu. Guys, I've just seen the funniest video scrolling on Instagram of this little kid basically saying that he told his parents he was going to bed early and he stayed up and found a way to sneak to watch the England match. I think that is absolutely hilarious and adorable. I actually saw some people were saying that schools were going to start at like 11 and the kids could come in late because of the match. So funny. Absolutely adorable. Keep it locked, guys.
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1: 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Half an hour, 40 minutes, and then the thing

0: wave, but I'm not complaining. 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I'm starting my celebrations early. You guys know I always do it big. So I'm doing different little celebrations. I'm not done it as big because usually I would start from like beginning of July. But last weekend, what did I do? I just had a Nando's last week, which was quite nice. I'd had that whole chicken for ages. So I was like, I need to get some Nando's. And I've been craving it. So I did that last weekend. This weekend, I'm just going to chill with some friends in the park tomorrow, just have like a nice little park party. Should be fun, perfect weather for it. So I'm happy, very, very happy. And then after that, I'm going straight to the pub to watch our boys. So yeah, jam-packed weekend. I just hope I'm not disappointed by England being out on my birthday. That would be very, very sad. So let's just say, yeah, come on to the boys, man. Let's hope that they do it. But what are you guys up to this weekend? Talk to me, guys. You know, I always want to know what you're getting up to, where you're listening to me from, all of that jazz. Remember, you can WhatsApp directly into the studio on 074-946-96-978. Shout out to my driving crew as well. My school runners, I thought you had like a week left. I was talking to my cousin and she was like, no, she's got 2 weeks. I think everyone breaks up on different days, but you're almost there. And then you're free, you can chill. You ain't got to wake up early. You ain't got to, you know, go at 3 o'clock and all that. I did the school run with my cousin the other day and I was like, oh my goodness, it was just so hot. And I was like, man, it was a lot. It was a lot. So yeah, big up you guys. The time is almost done. No more school runs. We'll be in the summer holidays. And that is just going to fly by. Literally, it's gonna go so quick because I remember last year it just flew by, and then all of a sudden the kids were back in school, and it's like, oh, that's it, summer is done. But anyway, shout out to you guys wherever you are going, whatever you are doing. I'm glad that I can keep you company, and I'm gonna dedicate this next song to you. Let's catch a vibe, keep it locked.
1: 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We are

0: Eat This Song, Never Die, a timeless classic there from Sweet Female Attitude. That was Flowers. I remember hearing this song in the car, like when my parents were driving when I was a kid. Like that is, every time I hear this song, that's the first thing I think of. An absolutely legendary tune that will, it will be popular forever. It will never die. Shout out to them. Keep it locked, guys.
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0: Summer Walker there with no, because no. Do you know what I mean? Sometimes it is a no. Hello guys, how are you feeling? Do you know what I'll tell you I'm feeling actually? Speaking of the fact that I started the show with Wizkid and I'm playing a Wizkid instrumental right now, yeah? I had FOMO for Afro Nation. Now, let me tell you this, yeah, because I talk about this all the time. I was one of those people that went to the first ever Afro Nation. And I know people are sick of us that went to the first Afro Nation because it is all we bang on about. We're like, it was the best time in the world and blah, blah, and everyone's like, yeah, we get it. But genuinely, yeah, I could be a 70-year-old woman and I would still be talking about how lit that first Afro Nation was. To the point it was so lit that it gave me everything I needed that I didn't go back to Afro Nation again. But this year, the lineup looked lit. I saw Wizkid, I saw Burner, I saw Ashake. I said, yeah, you guys have done it. I saw people having a good time and I thought, you know what? For the first time since that Afro Nation, I had FOMO. So shout out to you guys that were there and enjoying it because it looked like a great time. It gave me the vibes of the first one that I went to. But yeah, I'm one of those people that will I will let you know that I was at that first Afro Nation because genuinely, that was one of the best times of my entire life. Like that was my, you know when you just think, I don't think I could have any more fun in my life than this. I mean, I have since then, but it like, only certain occasions. Do you know what I mean? Like genuinely, that was a staple core memory in my life. Shout out to Afro Nation, man. Shout out to them. But guys, I just realized I haven't spoken to you guys about Love Island. So it was movie night last week. I think it was last week Sunday, was it? Yeah, it was last week Sunday. And yeah, it was mad. Movie night is always mad because it always catches people out. But the drama continued. I just have to talk to you about movie night because it was crazy. I know so much has happened since then, but honestly, it was a lot. Like I always think if I was in Love Island, right? And I knew that things were going to get played back to me and everybody was going to see. Because obviously everyone watches it, but they don't watch it with you. They go home, they watch it, and then the kind of conversations can happen off camera. But it's the fact that it happens on camera is mad. But Simba, my goodness, Simba, we have never seen anyone like Simba on Love Island. You just have to laugh, to be honest. He's been extremely, extremely entertaining. But do you know what I thought, actually, from moving on? I think Ellie and Finley, I think they could win it. Because I think at the moment, they're probably the most like locked-in couple. So we'll just have to see. We'll just have to see how it goes. But yeah, Love Island, television, it's going to end soon. And I'm so upset because I'm like, what am I going to do with myself? The US one is done, I think. Or it's finishing this week, but I stopped watching that one. But yeah, shout out to Love Island. Great show. Right, keep it locked, guys. Let's get into some Tyler and Sean Paul.
1: 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We are.

0: DN. Give us a follow, find out what's going on. We were here about 2 weeks ago celebrating 8 years of Friend and Family. It was absolute vibes. I danced to the point like my feet were hurting. I was dancing. I think I did like 16,000 steps. It was crazy. I was literally just dancing. It was so much fun. But give them a follow and follow me as well at Rashida Amanda with an underscore is my Instagram. Guys, we've got a little bit of time before we get into some news and some ads, so keep it locked out here. I'm going to play as much music for you as I can, starting with this one from the one and only Thames. Keep it locked.
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0: and some ads. But make sure you keep it locked right here on Croydon FM, because I've got more vibes for you on the other side. Guys, the vibes don't stop here, they carry on. We just got to have a little break. But I'm going to be back, and I'm going to be back with the vibes. Remember, I've also got a fun fact for you, and every day is a school day. And I've also got Run It Back Rash. We're going to have some little throwbacks, and we are just going to catch a vibe. So keep it locked right here, and I'll be back with you in just a little bit.
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2: Four British people are thought to have died in a Spanish wildfire. They were among at least 11 people who have perished in the fires. Next, the hot weather strikes again. Millions more people will be banned from using hose pipes as temperatures continue to hit the mid-30s today. More records tumbled yesterday when the UK recorded its eighth day at or above 34 degrees Celsius. Almost a third of girls aged 16 to 18 experienced economic abuse from a partner within the past year. The charity Surviving Economic Abuse, who did the research, highlight the importance of spotting the signs early. Their spokesperson is Sarah Darcy.
3: Behaviour that they say they're doing just because they really care, telling that they are keeping tabs on their spending so that they don't mismanage their money, but quite quickly that economic control can really take hold.
2: Anne Widdecombe, former Conservative MP, member of European Parliament and Strictly Come Dancing icon, has died at the age of 78. Described as forthright and hard-hitting in her views, she served in Parliament for over two decades before becoming a prominent Brexit campaigner. England will be without Jarrod Kwanza for the next game and the semi-final if they get there, following his red card against Mexico. He's been handed a two-match ban, piling more pressure onto Thomas Tuchel's right-back problems. They face Norway tomorrow night in the quarter-final. These fans are feeling optimistic.
4: I reckon if we're strong at the back, I think we've got a great chance of winning. Don't think it's easy, but I think play down the wings, we play strong. Kane, Bellingham's in top form. I think we've got every chance of winning.
5: I think we'll do well. I think this game will be, personally, I think it's slightly easier than the last one.
2: And a consultation's underway to make vapes less appealing to children. Among the proposals include selling them in plain packaging, making them only white, black or grey, and using simpler names for flavour descriptions. That's the latest from Radio News Hub. I'm Tanita Sims.
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1: Croydon FM, how we feeling? Welcome back to the second half of Rhythms and Rash with your girl Rashida. I am here with you until 4 p.m. this afternoon, so we got just about an hour left and we are getting weekend ready. I got a big weekend ahead of me. We all have a big weekend, to be honest, because we got a match. So it's a big weekend for all of us, so we're getting ready, we're prepping, we're preparing, and we are catching a vibe right here on Croydon FM. Remember guys, I've got a fun fact for you in Every Day Is a School Day in just a little bit, and I've also got some throwbacks for you towards the end of the show in Run It Back Rash, but that's much later on at the end of the show, so keep it locked right here. But before we get into all of that exciting stuff, let's kick off this second half with some Ashake and Blackbones. This is Chanel.
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0: and we make it real. Guys, remember, we've got my fun fact coming up in just a little bit. But before that, let's get into this one from Benson and Sars. This is Back Outside.
1: 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We are culture.

0: So this is basically the part of the show where I'm going to educate you, because every day is in fact a school day. We're always going to learn something every single day. So I thought, why not share a fun fact with you guys every week right here on the show? And because it is the World Cup and we're all football crazy at the moment, I've been doing some very fun World Cup fun facts. And I've actually learned quite a lot from these fun facts that I've been finding for you guys. And I hope you guys have learned something too. So I'm going to get straight into this one. And this one says, the first substitution in World Cup history didn't happen until the 1970 FIFA World Cup. So in the early decades of the tournament, if a player was injured, their team simply had to carry on with fewer players because substitutions were not allowed. In the 1970 tournament in Mexico, that was when the first World Cup to officially permit substitutions, making the game fairer and allowing coaches to make tactical changes. So imagine, yeah, you're playing football, and is it what? It's 11 people, isn't it? So imagine now, one person gets injured, two people get injured, and you have to just play the nine of you. Absolutely crazy. Them players must have been, they must have been going in. But I mean, I'm just gonna say, England, we did it. We were one man down, and we beat Mexico, so yeah. But that is actually crazy though, like if so many people get injured. So yeah, that was a very interesting fun fact because I had no idea. It's so funny because there's so many rules in football. You think they didn't just come out of nowhere. Something had to have happened or things had to be thought about for them to make these rules. So yeah, that is my World Cup fun fact. I'm only going to have about two more now because the World Cup ends soon. No, it ends next week. So I'm only going to have one more World Cup fun fact. One more fun fact is the right English. I'll make it a special one. But yeah, that was every day is a school day, guys. I hope you enjoyed that and I hope you learned a little something. Take that fact and share it with somebody that you know. If you do have a fun fact, please do send it to me because I love them very much. You can WhatsApp in on 074-94-696-978. Right, we're going to get back into some music. Remember, we have got Run It Back Rush in just a little bit. Keep it locked.
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0: So Beehive, fellow Beyonce fans like myself, you will know that last week Beyonce finally put Donk on Spotify. Now we have been waiting. I mean, some of us have been listening to it on YouTube and wherever, but it's on Spotify, guys, and I have rinsed it every day since it has been on Spotify, because I don't know what took her so long to release it. But apparently she's released it because it is the 20-year anniversary of B-Day soon, which is absolutely crazy. Absolutely mad. And she's going to put out a special version of the album, which I am so excited for. Shout out to Beyonce every time. Beyonce there with Heated. Keep it locked, guys.
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0: Sexy Red and Drake there with You My Everything. Guys, you know what I find so funny about that song? The fact that he rapped over the BBL Drizzy beat. Drake is so funny. I always say you cannot troll a troll. Like, if someone is very comfortable making fun of themselves, like, you will just never get to them. It's a waste of time. Absolutely hilarious. But guys, you know what time it is when you hear that little intro. It is now time for Run It Back Rush. So this is basically the part of the show where I'm just going to throw it back. We're going to catch a vibe. I always have a little theme, but today I just thought, you know what? I'm going to keep it random. And the first song that I'm actually going to kick off with, I heard, I was actually in the car earlier today with my cousin and we were playing music and this song came on shuffle and I was like, oh my goodness, what a tune. And I was just thinking, we had it so good, like, growing up, the music. I say this all the time when I do Running Back Rush, but I'm like, no, for real, like, we had some bangers. We had some songs that literally, like, we were like, I can't believe, sometimes when I listen to them, I'm like, I cannot believe this is the music I was hearing that was coming out whilst I was, like, growing up, going to school, when we would talk about it in school. Like, it was just all so exciting and it was all so lit. I always get quite nostalgic and emotional about it because I'm like, oh, the good old days, the very, very good old days. But I'm just gonna get straight into it, guys. I'm not gonna waste any time. I'm gonna get into this absolute banger. We're gonna kick off Run It Back Rush today with some Sean Paul and Keisha Cole. This is Give It Up To Me.
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0: Guys, do you remember the music videos of this song? It was so lit. And real ones that watch Real Housewives of Atlanta know that Juicy Dora was cutting it up in that music video. I remember when this song first dropped, and it was for one of the Step Ups. Was it Step Up 2? Oh my goodness, what a time. I might go home and watch that film tonight, because what an actual time. And when they used to show the people from the movie in the music videos and show little clips of the film. Oh, we're losing recipes, guys. We are losing recipes. Sean Paul and Keisha Cole there with Give It Up To Me. Guys, this is Run It Back Rash. We're keeping it random. I'm playing songs that just bring me joy, that just make me happy and make me smile. Let's get into this next one. Keep it locked.
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0: that had us all in a chokehold. I think this song came out when I was like in year 8. And I remember in ICT, we were meant to be doing ICT work, but we were watching this video. You know the bit when she goes on her back? Oh my goodness, Ciara had us in a chokehold. What an absolute time. Guys, I've got time for one more. And this song had us in a chokehold back in the day, specifically because of the music video. Let's get into it. Keep it locked, guys.
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2: Damn, baby. I just don't understand what we went wrong. I gave you

0: with One Wish. This song, yeah, had us in a chokehold. Mainly because of the music video. He was in the rain. And I always say, my problem with R&B is that we don't get music videos like that anymore. Bring back singing and begging in the rain. Ray J there with One Wish, guys. That was Run It Back Rush. I hope you guys enjoyed that, because I definitely did. We still got a little bit of time left together. So let's get into this one from Doja Cat.
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0: 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And give me a follow as well. Rashida Amanda with an underscore at the end is my Instagram. Doja Cat there with Paint the Town Red. Keep it locked, guys. We still got a bit of time together.
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0: This song is honestly the epitome of good vibes, man. Every time I hear it, I'm just like, I need to wear my waist right now. Absolute banger. Young Breda there with the greatest bend over. Guys, it's now time for me to say my goodbyes. It has been real. Have a good weekend, whatever you get up to. Get outside, enjoy the sun. I have been Rashida. This has been Rhythms and Rash. I'll be back with you next week, Friday, 2 till 4, where I'll be another year older. We're going to celebrate that next week. Look out for my socials. I'm going to do a special show for my birthday, but that will be next week. Have a good week, guys. Enjoy and have a good weekend.
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1: 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We've gone big with 3x £250 jackpots, over £1,000 in cash and prizes, plus

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1: 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You know the thing, said this is busy signal as I watch you now. Big up. 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

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See what, yeah? 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

busker in the mouth just like an activist. 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

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We starting off with Imani.

That one was Joe Budden with Pump It Up. Classic one, that. This one's Jack Harlow with Loving On.

0: was Tula Wolf with Running, one of my favourite songs right now.
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0: Yo, what's going on, people? 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
1: That was the boy Rock Noir. And we got about 30 seconds till the ad break. And I'll be back with more rhythms. Keep it locked.
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Full House Bingo Brunch is celebrating its second anniversary on Saturday the 18th of July at the Prince of Wales Brixton. We've gone big with 3 times £250 jackpots, over £1,000 in cash and prizes,

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Still only them reversing. 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I think they're better in circus. 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Gave two to my bro, that's surplus. 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I throw out my deuces, four in the juices. 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Bro in the cup, to the bottle, I'm fuming. I put my hazards on, running to new things. First name Wesley, W's first, I know about losing. You think I'm human? Are you dumb? I let it boil like Susan. It's in the pot, let it lock, don't move it. Miss couple shots till improvement. Old things calling, I pick up like who's this? Two phones saying ringtone, it's confusing. Just I play the villain like. Yeah, I play the villain like Joker. New strain, it's got a smelly aroma. Smoke it, I think it give me bipolar. I pay dues by trust and culture. I don't put trust in no one. I don't put trust in, I don't put trust in. I don't trust me sober. I don't trust me sober. Let it keep spitting, man. Let it feed your soul.

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1: 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Be back same time next week, 8 till 6 till 8. 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
1: Read top ranking militant tea player, the top ting ting. 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Read top ranking will we play the top thing. Read rapper up us keep the people them skanking king king. Properly the prize they from a buckle represent for DJ Militant T. The boom blast show keep it locked. Flash it back.

0: 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Holy Manuel I, Selassie I, Rastafari.
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Friday night, Bubba. Yes, I'm in the chair, destination. 10 p.m. round here. But if you walk straight reggae, straight dancehall for your ears. Ross Iota kicked off this week's show with Eyesight. Chuck Fender, one entry, off of the Hardship Rhythm. The time is now. Samara Anthony being linked up and gave you Born to be Free. Kefa Matete, Turbulence with Blessings.

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2: 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All the glory.
0: You know, so there's no regular settings round here on a Friday, you know. 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

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First hour reaching out to all vocal lovers, all roots lovers. And you see the second hour, we turn up and we get crazy up in here in the CFM studio, you know.

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1: Hey, militante. 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Yeah, man, make them know say KS I represent, man, for the bad Friday night. 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

0: 17 minutes remain of the first hour. 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
1: Gotta stay focused, the roots are
0: all of my dancehall listeners, you're in for a treat tonight. Not unless them brand new jugglings in the second hour. 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

0: Roger entries on this rhythm. Also have Cecile, Ginger, Jazeel, and a few more. No time tonight. We just have around 13 minutes to squeeze in as many songs physically possible.
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0: We leave out of the blessings of lava and we draw for the sunshine love rhythm. 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But this is Show You I Care.

I know some I can't leave but your soul sits, you know. Aaron Splendid Luciano. 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Bless up telekinesis and family. 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
0: Anthony Cruz asks the question, what is a man supposed to do? 07494 696 978.

the draw song. I know many of you haven't heard for a while. Ooh. This is Maxi Priest. The show with a difference. The Friday Night Boom Blaster.

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0: 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So much in the second hour. But in

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3: You know what Bugler represents, and I'm Mr. DJ Militante. 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

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Full House Bingo Brunch is celebrating its second anniversary on Saturday the 18th of July at the Prince of Wales Brixton. 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
3: 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The Kier James said that.
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5: 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It's Charlie representing for Militant T. Ooh. The girl them see we, you deaf.
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0: right. Kicked off this hour with Live Still Agwan. Wayne Wanda linked up with Mr. G. And they gave you tough times.
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0: All courtesy of Stephen the Genius McGregor. 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

0: Time for free off of the Hill and Gully. 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Much love. Hey, my listeners.
1: So baby girl, just call me. 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
0: Please, mate, I play

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1: Hey, militante. You militante. Yeah, man, make them know say KS represent, man, for the bad Friday night. Boom blast. Right, that's a Croydon FM UK.
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0: Joker, hey DJ Militant T, them no bad like we. It's the show from Kingston J. Hey, tell them so we don't play. Squeeze.
1: Yeah, yeah. Brand new entry from the Joe Gardner. Got the world premiere on here last week. That one your name, Warning. Brand new music.
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Okay. Rasta Jai was in there as well with Tick Hopper. Sean Paul Pressbacker. And right now, Busy to the Signal has the final say on top of the brawling. And we are winner. You know, lose is not an option around here. No, sir. Higher Power willing catch me right back here.

0: your waistline, I rock it, I rock it, I rock it, I rock. 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It's Charlie representing for Militant T. Ooh, the girl, let me see we, you deaf?
1: I mean, I see how Militant T. You don't see pray. I mean, I see how cried at 97.8 FM. You know what's it going on, man? I saw this scheme set, we see 16 and no reach 15 yet. 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
3: Andy Burnham set for his coronation as Prime Minister. Phil Towers has more.
4: Well, it's because the Makerfield MP secured the backing of 322 Labour MPs after nominations for Sir Keir Starmer's successor opened yesterday. That means he's just one vote short of securing the premiership outright. But the outgoing leader tends not to cast a nomination, meaning there won't be enough for any other MPs to challenge him. Well, Mr. Burnham says he's deeply grateful to those who've thrown their support behind him. He's also promising to approach politics differently after apologising for Labour's stance on Gaza.
3: Anne Widdecombe, former Conservative MP, member of European Parliament and Strictly Come Dancing icon, has died at the age of 78, described as forthright and hard-hitting in her views. She served in Parliament for over two decades before becoming a prominent Brexit campaigner, but she'll also be remembered for her Strictly performances, winning plenty of fans along the way. Edinburgh is facing a second day of disruption after a fire at a historic building. The site of the old Debenhams department store suffered significant damage. The fire broke out yesterday, destroying the roof and the top floor. Vapes could be sold in plain packaging to stop them appealing to children. The Health Secretary in England, James Murray, says it's part of a consultation, which also suggests that devices should only come in one of three colours too.
5: We all know that the way that some of the vaping products are promoted with very colourful packaging and names that might be aimed at children and young people, that's wrong, because we want to make sure that as well as being a smoke-free generation, we want children and young people not to start vaping in the first place.
3: June's record heatwave brought a blow to retailers as the uncomfortable temperatures kept shoppers away from the high street. That's according to the British Retail Consortium. It comes as temperatures soar to 34 Celsius in another heatwave today. And England defender Jarrell Quance has been handed a two-match ban after his red card against Mexico. Usually a straight red would carry a one-match ban in the World Cup, but the tackle was deemed serious foul play. It's after the USA's Florin Balogun's suspension was overturned following a Donald Trump intervention. Some fans say it's one rule for one and one for another. For On Radio News Hub, I'm Frankie Hersine.
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9: South London, are you ready? 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
2: 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We're not going nowhere. We're never there late, we're always there soon. Thank you, Jaya Rice, Croydon in the morning. Oh yes, we keep we sheltered like a awning out there.
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0: 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I'll be playing music you know and love, from Trenchtown to Jonestown to Tivoli. 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If you like a bargain, then there's 2 for 1 and the Who Am I corner, where you have to guess who our feature artist is. 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
1: Yo, it's MC Bushwackala Kala. 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
1: 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Soon as you say, we looking for you like some vintage Prada. Looking for you like some archive pieces. 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

in my charges, and we're still the same, ain't nothing changed except the car keys. 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

0: 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I'll be playing music you know and love, from Trenchtown to Jonestown to Tivoli. Things to listen out for is our Reggae Got Soul segment. If you like a bargain, then there's 2 for 1 and the Who Am I corner, where you have to guess who our feature artist is. Curious? 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

toughest, the oldest, chilly as if his name was Usher. But I'm still riding in Max, making them G stacks and got them cornrows to the back. I ain't really trying to be picky, but if you give me something, it's got to be the sticky. Green by the ounces, Lolo's bouncing, Sandy Faye and Annie Mae kissing on my couchin'. Ooh to the ouchin', Moet Fountain, that's how we get down at the doggy dog housing. This year we ain't the thousands, we playing with millions like a fly as a falcon. Pull up to the doggy dog palace with a car full of cookie grits like Alice. Ooh.

0: the side. 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
1: They're riding on the side.
0: Yeah, they running on the side. 3 14-inch rims that's running on the side.
1: They're riding on the side.
0: Yeah, they running on the side. Take two and pass it. It will not burn you. From the Long Beach Chronicles to the Wall Street Journal. They all know the G with the Cutlass Coupe. Ask Bill Gates.
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0: Yeah, I'm straight Logan, hanging with my folkin'. 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
2: 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If this sounds like you, head over to www.croydonfm.com and complete the online contact form.